0: Nanoq FM 100 MHz.
1: It's the real difference between an adult and a child.

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1: She work it, girl, she work the bowl. 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Make you wanna touch her, wanna taste her.

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You look away from me and I see there's something you're trying to hide, and I

0: 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We gotta lose it. We gotta lose it.
1: Yeah. The man light in the darkness about a few things.
2: Listen to what I say.
1: It's not everybody come and say them a friend, you know.
2: Mm-hmm. Not for them a fussy friend.
1: Yeah, man. You have enough for them to sit down and watch what you have and try to set up your life.
2: Bad.
1: Try to send you go to prison.
2: Dirty.
1: Try to do something. Sometimes you have to ask them, who gave that job?

So you face it with a smile. There is no need to cry, for a trifle's more than this. Do you still recall my name and the month it all began? Will you release me with a kiss?